0: G'day, Coasties. It's Jenna and Maddie. Next week on the show, our 5K pop quiz continues.
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0: G'day, Coasties. It's Jenna and Maddie. Next week on the show, Gretel Colleen will be joining us talking about her new TV show, The Traitors.
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0: 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Just when

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3: In Woi Woi, road damage is affecting northbound traffic on Brisbanewater Drive at the Boulevard. Terrigal, look out for delays southbound on Charles K Drive at Scenic Highway. Wyoming, busy northbound on the Pacific Highway at Mans Road. Make your drive to work, home or the shops rewarding with hundreds of return points across New South Wales. Search Return and Earn Near Me for one that's on your way. Shower 2, top of 17 tomorrow. I'm Thomas Reeve, and that's the latest Central Coast traffic on Star 104.5.

0: G'day, Coasties. It's Jenna and Maddie. Next week on the show, Gretel Colleen will be joining us talking about her new TV show, The Traitors.
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0: G'day, Coasties. It's Jenna and Maddie. 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

0: 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It looks like a lot of people are heading out to dinner at Terrigal. We're going to check your traffic, make sure you get home safely from work, and then we're straight back into your Feel Good Friday. Macklemore and Ryan Lewis at 6:30. We're going back with the Goo Goo Dolls, and the new one from Olivia Dean is called Baby Steps. That's on the way.
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2: West Gosford, look out for delays eastbound on the Central Coast Highway at Brisbanewater Drive. Forrest's Beach is looking good northbound on the entrance road. Kingcumber, delay free run eastbound on Avoca Drive. And in Fountaindale, we are seeing some delays eastbound on Enterprise Drive. It's time to complete your census. 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Chiara 2, top of 17 tomorrow. I'm Thomas Reeve, and that's the latest Central Coast traffic on Star 104.5.
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0: Those feel good throwbacks hit different when it's one of your favourite. The Goo Goo Dolls, part of your Feel Good Friday on the Central Coast, Star 104.5. We're officially into Friday night, weekend mode switched on. We'll check your traffic and then we're straight back into the music. Somba's home record before 7. We've got some Snow Patrol lined up. Up next, David Guetta and Teddy Swims.
1: 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Central Coast traffic.
2: In Arrowna, looking pretty good eastbound on Terrigal Drive towards the coast. Forrest's Beach, it's a delay-free run northbound on the entrance road as well. In Woi Woi, we are seeing some delays southbound on Blackpool Road, Empire Bay. A delay-free run in both directions on Empire Bay Drive. 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I'm Thomas Reeve, and that's Letter Central Coast traffic on Star 104.5.
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0: 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It's Jenna and Maddie. 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
1: And I hate to take off and land, so you hold my hand. 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Yeah, there's a rhythm.